What up? I am Trey White checking in. Happy Friday. Of course, everybody on their way to go see Ye at the Superdome. Here's Future California Girls kicking off the show. It's Q93.

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1: I say one. This your boy Hump and his first lady Daff, all the way from Baltimore, enjoying Q93. You understand me? Yeah.
0: Q93 number one for hip hop and R&B.

0: hip-hop and R&B, also home of The Breakfast Club. What's good? I am Trey White, back at it. Happy Friday. Man, we finally made it to the weekend. Of course, I got you with the vibes tonight. Treaty's on the way, making love. I got Beyonce with Morning Dew. Big Thomas is on the way. Also, of course, at 8 o'clock, we are counting down the most requested songs of the week with the world-famous Hot 8 at 8. Tiffany, what you got going on right now?
1: I am going to see Ye tonight in the Superdome. So excited. It's been so long.
0: Wait, who is Ye?
1: Kanye West. I want the old Kanye.
0: We call him Ye. Ye.
1: Oh, not Ye.
0: Man, everybody is talking about this show. You got your outfit on. You ready to see him perform these songs?
1: What? Yes, indeed. Got the fit. Got the heels on deck. It's going to be a type of girls' night tonight. So, what's up?
0: Hey, it's been a minute since Kanye hit the Crescent City.
1: Yes, it has.
0: If you are on your way to the concert, make sure you tag us in your photos right now at Q93FM on IG, and we will repost you.
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All right, and today, right here on Q93 New Orleans, number one for hip-hop and R&B. Of course, Young Miami dropped the remix to Spin That with Kodak Black and Lil Baby. Coming in at number one, Future Metro and Kendrick's most requested song of the week is Q93.

0: Hey, it's Q93 New Orleans, number one for hip-hop and R&B, also home of The Breakfast Club. I am Trey White, of course, with you until 10 o'clock, kicking off your weekend the right way. Shout out to Stacy_62. She just tapped in with me, representing that Ninth Ward, celebrating her birthday today, turning 21. Happy birthday. And, man, tomorrow is the 21st anniversary of Katrina, and you can... just remember this day. Tomorrow morning at 11:30, they're going to be having a healing ceremony at the Levee Breach site in the Lower Nine, followed by the Katrina March and Second Line with the brass band. The march will end at Huntersville with a keynote speakers, live music, and community resources. And then also tomorrow from 10 a.m. until 11, the St. Bernard Parish will hold their annual Katrina Reef Laying Ceremony at the Shell Beach Katrina Memorial. So a couple ways to, man, just remember what happened 21 years ago. Go to Q93.com right now for more info.
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93, number one for hip-hop and R&B, Shay Diddy here. 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

0: What's happening, New Orleans East? Salute to Gentilly Terrace. I'm Charlemagne the God, and we're New Orleans number one for hip hop and R&B, Q93.
1: I used to think about immature things. 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

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I'll be like a brother.

0: gotta swing that. Go treat you like a friend. Go gotta swing that. Respect you like a lover. Go gotta swing that. Oh, oh, oh, oh, oh. It's Q93, New Orleans number one for hip-hop and R&B, home of The Breakfast Club. What up, friend? It's Kiki. Big Kiki, not the little one. Happy Saturday. Okay, welcome to the weekend. I don't know about you, but the week felt super long to me, so I'm happy to be kicking it with you. I got some tips coming up from Chris Brown, too. And friend, you know we're going to get into my entertainment report, but first, let me remind you, we are hooking up teachers as we get ready to send the kids back to school, baby. Whether they're in school now or on their way back, we want to make sure the classrooms are set. So if you know a local public school teacher who deserves to win some money for their classroom, make sure you nominate them for our Thank a Teacher program. We've teamed up again with Donor Shoes. So if you want to nominate a teacher right now, put their name in the hat at iHeartRadio.com/teachers. 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So I know a lot of teachers that can use that money. So add their name to the list. On the way, we'll hop inside my That's Crazy Entertainment Report to kick off the show, because Boosie, he done snapped on Rod Wave this week. If you missed it, I'll let you hear everything that Boosie had to say up next. It's Kiki on Q93.
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is with Kiki on Q93. And on the way, we'll hop inside my That's Crazy Entertainment Report, baby. Boosie done snapped out on Rod Wave. And we got to go down to the courthouse because everybody's pulling up to support Lil Durk. I'll tell you what's going on next on Q93. It's-

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0: Charlotte's number one for hip-hop and R&B. Yep, home of the Breakfast Club. It is Kiki, Big Kiki, not the little one. Let's make sure we are friends on all of the socials. Hit us up at Q93FM, and you can find me at On Air Kiki. That's K-E-K-E. But friend, we got to talk about it. Our iHeartRadio Music Festival is back, happening in Las Vegas. It's going down September 18th and 19th. And it just keeps getting bigger, okay? The lineup was already lit with Cardi B and Snoop Dogg and more, but now they have just added Ciara to the list. And you already know how Ciara going to slay that stage. Ciara is going to show out every time, so I cannot wait to see it. 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
1: I used to think about immature things. 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Is this really your real phone number?

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Zodiac sign, it must be a Gemini moon, cause we about to go half. 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

0: Shout out to Nastasia on the iHeartRadio app. She says she would take Usher on a road trip with her. But Bianca, if you could go on a vacation with one celebrity, who would it be?
1: 100% hands down, it would be Rihanna. I feel like we would like rob a bank and then go donate it to somebody or something crazy. Like, she just looks like she's so much fun. Definitely Rihanna.
0: Oh yeah, I would love to hang with Rihanna. She looked like she'd be having a time, okay?

0: 10. 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Girl, you a 10, girl, you a 10, girl, you a 10.
1: Say my name.
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It's Kiki riding with your friend, getting you through your weekend with some Young Miami on the way. We'll do some Usher, Summer Walker, all the vibes, and let's make sure we are locked in all the places. 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You can find me at On Air Kiki. That's K-E-K-E. But we're talking about it. What celebrity would you take on a road trip?

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on Q93, and Chris Brown is not having the best week in the courtroom. According to reports, a judge granted the request to assign his money from the tours that he's on right now, from touring and his royal

0: It's Q93, New Orleans number one for hip-hop and R&B, home of The Breakfast Club. It's Kiki riding with you. Big Kiki, not the little one. Getting you through your weekend. We're going to do that new little baby on the way. I love it so much. Plus some Summer Walker and Asante Renee and Big Chew on the way. And don't forget our iHeartRadio Music Festival. It is back happening in Vegas, September 18th and 19th. But the lineup keeps getting bigger. Cardi B is already going to hit that stage and shut it down, plus Snoop Dogg, and just added Ciara will be a part of the show too. So, you know, I cannot wait to see it. 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

0: Big Kiki, not the little one. And it's about that time, friend. I'm going to slide up out of here. But my girl, Sheba Songs, she is going to hop in and ride with you next, so you don't have to go anywhere. Keep it locked right here. But you know, before I leave, I love to leave you with my final thought of the day. And today's thought is simply this. Keep dreaming, friend. Keep dreaming. That is my final thought of the day. You know, I've been dreaming of this job since I was a little kid. Now I'm doing it. And then this week was extra special because I got a chance to be in an article for Sheen Magazine. They reached out to talk to me all about my journey in radio. And that was just a reminder to me to keep dreaming. So that's my final thought of the day. If you want to check out the article, I got it all on my page. Just hit my Instagram at On Air Kiki. That's K-E-K-E. Have the best weekend, and I'll talk to you next weekend right here on Q93.
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6: 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Tell her.

And just like that, it is the weekend. Yes. It's Q93, home of The Breakfast Club. I'm Sheba Songs. I haven't talked to you in so long. You know we got a lot to catch up on. So hold tight. We got Lil Wayne up next. Chris Brown is on the way. But let's kick it off with that.

0: Q93 New Orleans, number one for hip-hop and R&B, and you already know, home of The Breakfast Club. Happy Saturday. My name is Sheba Songs. That's right. I'm back at it. Back in the United States of America. Back in the studio. You know, I had to go celebrate my birthday. I had to go international. That's just how us Leos roll. I'm just saying. But I'm going to pass the torch. I know it's Virgo season. Shout out to all the Virgos out there. We're going to turn it up a notch for you. We got some Treaty on the way. Going to drop that new Beyonce in the mix. And you may be tired from last night, from, you know, having a great time singing all the hits with Kanye West. Well, get your rest, because on September 9th, you're going to see Chance the Rapper. He's coming right here to the Fillmore. And I know you want to go. All you got to do is leave us a message on that talkback mic. And if you want that bonus entry, we got it at Q93.com.
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0: Super Bowl. I'm not gonna lie. Shout out to Flag Boy Giz. He did his big one with that song. It's Q93 New Orleans, number one for hip hop and R&B, also home of the Breakfast Club. I am Sheba Songs, and if you're just tuning in, perfect timing. Let's get that day running. We got Usher and Summer Walker in rotation with Good Good. That's going out to my girl Jessica, holding it down uptown, but got us turned up on that free iHeartRadio app. You could be just like Jessica. All you gotta do is download it. So simple. Technology has advanced. Also, we got some Chris Brown on the way. And make sure you lock in with us at 3 o'clock. I'll tell you what Tennessee is doing to honor the late Dolly Parton. Hold tight.
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2: 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New Orleans boy.

So as the whole world still mourns the death of Dolly Parton, Tennessee is honoring her in a major way. We're going to talk about it. Just give me like 5 minutes. I got you. Up next, you got Drizzy Drake, but here's Leon Thomas and Chris Breezy on Q93.

0: Q93 New Orleans, number one for hip-hop and R&B, plus home of The Breakfast Club. My name is Sheba Songs, holding it down with you like the 99s and the 2000s. Hope you are enjoying your day. We got you with the music. Don't trip. Wale is coming up. Some Lil Baby is on the way. And Ashley, we got your request. Some Chris Breezy is coming your way, so don't go anywhere. But as you know, we took a big loss this week. We lost a legend, Dolly Parton. And Tennessee is definitely paying homage to her life. So the Tennessee governor, Bill Lee, and the Nashville International Airport have announced plans to potentially rename the facility to Dolly Parton International Airport. Well deserved. When I tell you that woman was so talented with the pen, her voice, that's how you know you made a difference in the world. When you have a whole airport going to be named after you. I know heaven is popping. I don't want to go see, but I was just saying. You can read about this for yourself. I got it on my Instagram story, as Sheba Songs.
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We'll bring you back down memory lane. We got August Elsina up next. And speaking of back down memory lane, I can't believe it's been 21 years since Hurricane Katrina. We gonna reminisce a little bit. We'll talk about it around 4:10. Don't go anywhere. It's Q90.

0: 10. 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
1: 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You understand me? 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

Festival is right around the corner. And they have added someone else to the lineup. 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We're going to talk about it after Chris Brown. He's on the way. Hot Boy Ronald is up next. But here's 21 Savage on Q93.

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1: 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Take a shot from me, my girl. Yes. Future is up next, but here's Wale on Q93.

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I still help pay for the wigs, and I help with the lease. 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